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7: And a warm welcome to all of our listeners. My name is Nikola Badovinac, and these are the top stories for Friday, the 29th of May, 2026. Prime Minister defends latest anti-inflation measures. Government Council for Croats Abroad holds session. Veterans honored ahead of Statehood Day. Prime Minister Andrei Plenković says the government's new anti-inflation measures are comprehensive, justified, and aimed at protecting citizens with lower incomes. He also announced another reduction in fuel prices next week. I can announce that the prices of both Euro Super and Euro Diesel will be reduced next week when the government adopts its decision. Our task is to take care of everyone, both those who have a lot and those who have little. In times of multiple external crises, we must also show special solidarity. I have nothing against people making profits, but there also must be measures in these circumstances. The fight against inflation is above all about protecting those with lower incomes, because they are hit hardest by rising prices. The Prime Minister also highlighted plans to abolish income tax for more than 500,000 pensioners, saying pensions should increase once the law comes into force. Speaking about the proposed tax on excessive margins, Plenković said Finance Ministry estimates suggest the measure could apply to around 1,700 medium and large companies, while micro and small businesses would be exempt. He added that the announcement of the measure itself could help lower some prices and profit margins. He rejected claims that public sector wage increases are the main driver of inflation, arguing instead that the biggest inflationary pressures stem from energy shocks, the war in Ukraine, earthquakes, and strong investment activity. Opposition parties in Parliament have strongly criticized the government's latest anti-inflation package, calling the measures ineffective and harmful to citizens, while the ruling HDZ says the opposition is offering no concrete alternatives. SDP MP Sabina Glasovac said citizens see the reality of rising prices every day and accuse the government of shifting responsibility. When food prices explode, it's the trader's fault. When young people can't afford apartments, it's the citizens' fault. When inflation eats up salaries and pensions, external shocks are blamed. So what exactly is the government responsible for? Glasovac asked. Yelena Miloš from the Možemo party said the government was presenting austerity measures as anti-inflation policy. She argued that keeping social benefits at current levels effectively means cuts because inflation continues to reduce their value. It's not a freeze, it's a crash. This is belt tightening at the expense of citizens, Miloš said. Most MP Marin Miletic criticized what he described as excessive taxation and accused the government of burdening small businesses while favoring large corporations, banks, and telecom companies. He compared Prime Minister Andrei Plenković's policies to the blue pill from the Matrix films, saying the government was offering citizens an illusion instead of reality. The inaugural Week of Croats Abroad is being held in Zagreb until Sunday. As part of the event, the first session of the fourth convocation of the Government Council for Croats Abroad was held today, focusing on policies and programs aimed at supporting Croats living outside the homeland. State Secretary at the Central State Office for Croats Abroad, Zvonko Milas, said the Council plays an important role in connecting Croatia with Croats worldwide. He stressed the importance of unity, support for Croats in Bosnia and Herzegovina, national minorities, and the diaspora, as well as cooperation in shaping policies. Various projects and support measures for Croats living abroad have received 815 million euros over the past 10 years. For Croats in Bosnia and Herzegovina, 674 million. For Croat minorities, 63 million, while diaspora communities received 78 million. Parliament Speaker Gordan Jandroković said the large turnout at the gathering reflects the strong ties between Croats in the homeland and abroad. He paid tribute to members of the diaspora who helped defend Croatia during the homeland war, including those who lost their lives. The chairwoman of the constituent session, Dubrovka Sidonja Šuto, representing Croats from Brazil, also addressed the gathering. This gathering confirms the unbreakable bond between the Republic of Croatia and the Croat people living outside the homeland. No matter where they may live, Croats are connected through our shared identity, the Croatian language, culture, history, and the feeling of belonging to the Croat nation. Prime Minister Plenković described the Council as an important institutional framework for dialogue and cooperation with Croats abroad. He highlighted efforts to strengthen Croatian identity among diaspora communities and underlined the importance of preserving cultural heritage outside Croatia's borders. Meanwhile, Croatian Foreign Minister Gordan Grlić Radman says Bosnia and Herzegovina's membership in the European Union is essential for strengthening stability within the bloc. Speaking in Zadar at the opening of Bosnia and Herzegovina's honorary consulate alongside his Bosnian counterpart, Elmedin Konaković, Grlić Radman said Croatia has consistently supported Bosnia and Herzegovina's European path. He also announced that the Croatian government has launched procedures for new agreements on border crossings between the two countries aimed at improving mobility and transport connectivity. The new honorary consul in Zadar, businesswoman Snježana Kopruner, said the role was a great honor. Minister Konaković welcomed the opening of the consulate, saying it would further strengthen relations between the neighboring countries. He also stressed the importance of reforms to begin EU accession negotiations as soon as possible. On Friday, leaders of the city of Split, Split Dalmatia County, and veterans associations laid wreaths at the Central Cross at Lovrinac City Cemetery, the Veterans Cemetery, and the Memorial to Fallen Bosniaks ahead of Statehood Day and Croatian Veterans Day of the city of Split. Split Dalmatia County Prefect Blaženko Boban said Statehood Day is one of the most important holidays in Croatian history. Boban said the occasion is a reminder that many Croatian veterans gave their lives for the country's freedom and independence. The president of the County Association of Serbian Concentration Camp Inmates, Ivan Turudic, said Statehood Day marks the realization of the centuries-old dream of Croatian freedom and statehood. Yes, it was worth it. It was worth every drop of blood and every drop of sweat. It was worth all the sacrifices made by Croatian defenders and the Croatian people in creating an independent and free Croatian state where the Croatian people are building their future. Honors were also paid in Vukovar at the Memorial Cemetery of the Victims of the Homeland War in Vukovar, marking Statehood Day in the Day of Croatian Veterans of Vukovar, Srijem County. And that wraps up the news. Sports and weather are next.
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7: Taking a quick look at sports, Martin and Valent Sinković finished fourth in their qualification heat in the men's pair at the opening World Cup rowing regatta in Seville. The Croatian brothers missed out on the semifinals by one place after recording the 13th fastest overall time. They will now compete in Saturday's C final. However, Goran Mahmutović, Fran Šuk, Damir Martin, and Ivan Talaja won their quadruple sculls qualifying heat and posted the second fastest overall time behind Germany. Brothers Anton and Patrik Lončarić also reached the semifinals in the double sculls after securing the final qualifying spot on time. And in football, Osijek has appointed Dutchman Kenneth Zandvliet as the club's new sporting director. Osijek says the experienced football executive will oversee the sporting department, scouting network, and performance analysis teams as part of the club's long-term development strategy. Osijek had a disappointing season this year, finishing in ninth place. The weather forecast for Saturday calls for mostly sunny skies and hot to very hot. Passing clouds after midday could lead to isolated rain in the evening, especially in central areas of the continent. Winds weak, while the Adriatic coast will get a southwesterly during the day and a northeasterly overnight and in the morning. Morning lows of 9 to 14 degrees Celsius in the interior and from 18 to 23 along the coast will give way to daytime highs between 26 and 31 degrees around the country. And that wraps up the news. Be sure to follow us on social media. Before we leave you, here's a quick recap of the day's top stories. Prime Minister defends latest anti-inflation measures. Government Council for Croats Abroad holds session. Veterans honored ahead of Statehood Day.

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hate everybody that's not like you, and they can come back and they can hate you too. And everybody can hate somebody and berate somebody and negate somebody and take somebody and shake somebody and dance with a hole in your shoe. 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But if you learn from somebody that's not like you, and they can come back and they can learn from you too, and everybody can learn from somebody and turn to somebody and say, thank you, buddy, and hey, buddy, my socks all muddy, been dancing with a hole in my shoe. 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
0: I had to call the